0: grateful for you.
1: Yes, I am. God, I am so grateful. I love it. Chant L'Amour. It's music inside your weekend. All that I am and ever hope to be. I owe it all to thee, Lord. To God be the glory. Yeah. More of your favorites coming up. Got some Mosaic MSC and some Carly Ann Taylor in about 2 minutes on the Praise and Worship Channel.
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0: Walking in God's purpose and calling is a great way to have heaven down here. All right, you just heard from Megan Woods, and in about 7 minutes, we'll tell you more about the resources that Moody Radio has for you. 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
2: Every person that has been born into this world has a fallen nature. Yeah, there is good inside of us because we're made in the image of God, but there's also a broken part of us. There is an evil part of us. There's a sin nature inside of us that all of us are born into. And when given enough rain, when we grow up, that sin nature will manifest itself. Theologians call it the depravity of man, that we are utterly broken. There's a depravity inside of us that we will constantly gravitate towards because we have the sin nature. Adam did not have the sin nature, but he fell and then got the sin nature. Thousands of years later, there was another man that was born without the sin nature. His name is Jesus.
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0: tonight down to 66 degrees for an overnight low and a light breeze, pretty variable out of the southeast. Mostly sunny, up a couple of degrees into our Sunday as high pressure tries to rebuild throughout the region, looking at 88 degrees for a high, and just a little more wind out of the south, occasionally gusting at about 20 miles an hour. Sunday night, mostly clear and an overnight low down to the lower 70s. I'm staff meteorologist Jason Laird for Moody Radio, Indiana.
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0: Thank God for amazing grace, God's unmerited favor. Down south, we used to say he didn't have to do it, but he did. And he does bless us day in and day out. Brand new mercies every single day. I love it. And thanks for listening. That was Cochran and Company, What Grace Can Do. Amazing things. More of your favorites coming up in about 2 minutes. Got some passion. David Crowder, Phil Wickham teaming up, and of course, Chris Tomlin and more. Praise and worship.
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0: What can we learn from vultures? Find out next on today's Creation Moment. And now, here's our Creation Moment's host, Ian Taylor.
1: Aerodynamics, the science of flight, is a highly complex science. This is because many complex forces are acting upon everything in the flight. These forces include the power available for flight and the drag produced by the flying object. Each of these categories include many additional forces which depend upon the shape of the flying object, the shape and the length of the wings, the speed and the altitude. And that is why, for example, high-altitude planes have extra long wings. One critical force that has been under recent study is the turbulence that forms at the tip of the wings. The shorter the wing, the more energy-consumed turbulence forms at the tip of the wing. Different wing designs have been tried to decrease this turbulence. Engineers have had some success reducing this turbulence with winglets. You may have seen these small vertical wings on the wingtips of some aeroplanes. Swiss researchers have been studying vultures in the hope of finding a better solution to this problem, because vultures have a relatively short wingspan, and this has proved to be surprisingly efficient. They discovered that this is because the feathers at the vulture's wingtips spread out. They then tested a wing with a feather-like cascade of blades at the end. This new wing was more than four times more efficient than the average wing design in use today. It takes a great deal of faith in evolution to think that natural selection possesses such knowledge of aerodynamics. Clearly, the vulture was designed by an intelligent creator who understands aerodynamics even better than we do.
2: If you'd like to read more about creation science and biblical worldview issues, visit creationmoments.com for weekly blog posts, articles, and answers to frequently asked questions. 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
3: Your Moody Radio weather forecast will hang on to the partly cloudy skies overnight tonight, down to 66 degrees for an overnight low, and a light breeze, pretty variable, out of the southeast. Mostly sunny, up a couple of degrees into our Sunday as high pressure tries to rebuild throughout the region, looking at 88 degrees for a high, and just a little more wind out of the south, occasionally gusting at about 20 miles an hour. Sunday night, mostly clear, and an overnight low down to the lower 70s. I'm staff meteorologist Jason Laird for Moody Radio, Indiana.
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0: Psalm 95 reminds us, for the Lord is great. He's a great God and a great King above all gods. We serve the mighty, matchless Lord of Lords, King of Kings, Jesus Christ. What a God. SEU worship. I am Effie. How you doing? As we close the hour, well, time flies, whether you're having fun or not, but I'm having a great time, y'all. Man, this is one of my all-time favorites. It was Love at First Sound. Got some C.C. Winans, Worthy of It All, Worthy, in about 2 minutes. Praise and worship.
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0: The Bible says, he who has ears to hear, let him hear.
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0: When I was 35, I started losing my hearing in one ear. 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On many occasions, Jesus said, if anyone has ears to hear, let him hear. Most people heard what he was saying, but they didn't really understand. After surgery, I discovered lots of things that I never heard before. What about you? What is it that's really preventing you from hearing Jesus? Maybe surgery is in order. God, humble my heart to what I have not been hearing. Give me ears to hear. For Family Life Blended, I'm Ron Deal.
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3: Let's say you want to talk to your spouse about a money problem. You might say something constructive like this. Honey, I'm trying to be more responsible with money, but it doesn't even seem like you're listening to my concerns. Is there a better time to talk? Or you might say something destructive like this. I don't know why I bother to reason with you. When I have an opinion, you just shut me down. 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Can you see how your words set up the stage for the conversation? 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
4: Your Moody Radio weather forecast will hang on to the partly cloudy skies overnight tonight, down to 66 degrees for an overnight low, and a light breeze, pretty variable, out of the southeast. Mostly sunny, up a couple of degrees into our Sunday as high pressure tries to rebuild throughout the region, looking at 88 degrees for a high, and just a little more wind out of the south, occasionally gusting at about 20 miles an hour. Sunday night, mostly clear, and an overnight low down to the lower 70s. I'm staff meteorologist Jason Laird for Moody Radio, Indiana.
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0: When Carlos Evans lost both legs and a hand after stepping on an IED in Afghanistan, he questioned what God's purpose was for him in his life. Hi, I'm Mark Gothier with Crew and Making Your Life Count. Carlos shares how God has brought him and his family through this life-changing experience.
1: Taking care of others to me today means, wow, I have one hand, but I'm touching more people than when I had two. I don't have feet, but I'm leaving more footprints than when I had feet. Because all I need to touch someone, to take care of someone, is heart and faith. So when I can see the person that's next to me the way God sees him, I can take care of him. Because I don't look at him or her as a competition or beggar. I look at him the way God sees him. And there's a love, there's a passion, there's a calling that helping my neighbor, it brings fulfillment to my life.
0: And learning to see people the way God sees them has made all the difference for Carlos.
1: After we were injured, and I say we because it wasn't just me, it was my wife, it was my family, the people that love me. We began to share with others our experience. And sharing our experience with other people, we realized everybody in the world is hurt. Is it physical or emotional? There's wounds that you can see, and there's others that you cannot see. So through this experience, it just opened our hearts that the more we open our hearts, the more we expose our wounds, the more real we are with people.
0: No matter what you have been through, God is able to use you and your experiences to make a positive difference in people's lives. Need some encouragement in your own journey? Go to crew.org/life.
2: Your Moody Radio weather forecast will hang on to the partly cloudy skies overnight tonight, down to 66 degrees for an overnight low, and a light breeze, pretty variable, out of the southeast. Mostly sunny, up a couple of degrees into our Sunday as high pressure tries to rebuild throughout the region, looking at 88 degrees for a high, and just a little more wind out of the south, occasionally gusting at about 20 miles an hour. Sunday night, mostly clear, and an overnight low down to the lower 70s. I'm staff meteorologist Jason Laird for Moody Radio, Indiana.
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0: It's 19 minutes past the hour as we hear from Franny Cash. Hey, what if the Apostle Paul had let his mind dwell on his past? You know, before Paul met Christ on the road to Damascus, he'd spent time arresting Christians, sending them to prison, no doubt responsible for the torture, the death of many of them. But after he became a believer, he could have lived a life of grief and regret for what he'd done. If he had focused on his past, though, he would never have had the focus to bring the good news to many places where he traveled. What about you? You regret your past? Romans 8, verse 1 says, if you know Christ, there is therefore no condemnation for those who are in Christ Jesus.
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2: Every person that has been born into this world has a fallen nature. Yeah, there is good inside of us because we're made in the image of God, but there's also a broken part of us. There is an evil part of us. There's a sin nature inside of us that all of us are born into. And when given enough rain, when we grow up, that sin nature will manifest itself. Theologians call it the depravity of man, that we are utterly broken. There's a depravity inside of us that we will constantly gravitate towards because we have the sin nature. Adam did not have the sin nature, but he fell and then got the sin nature. Thousands of years later, there was another man that was born without the sin nature. His name is Jesus.
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0: Amazed, astounded, awestruck. That's honestly how we feel about Moody Radio's 100 hours of prayer. Thanks for signing up and thanks for praying. You know, this isn't over. Now, the prayers that we prayed during 100 hours of prayer are still being answered. Wow, who knows what God might do? 100 years of prayer, that's what built this ministry, and the next 100 starts now. From all of us at Moody Radio, thank you for praying.
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0: This is Viewpoints with Kirby Anderson.
1: Lack of commitment is one of the biggest problems in marriage and relational formation. J.P. DeGance has been on my radio program to talk about what the church needs to do to build strong marriages and strengthen existing ones. In the past, we've talked about his initial research. This time, he talked about two factors that are hurting marriage commitment. Cohabitation is the first negative factor in marriage. As I've mentioned in previous commentaries, we discussed also on the radio, cohabitation has gone from being rare to routine. He reported that most engaged couples seeking premarital counseling are living together. That mindset changes from till death do us part to as long as love shall last. His latest statistics suggest that couples that cohabit have a 60 to 80% higher divorce rate. The other negative factor in marriage is dating apps. The linked article has the sensational title, Dating Apps Are Treating People Like Shoes on Amazon. He argues that these apps are not neutral tools. They are structurally harmful to the kind of relational orientation that healthy marriages require because they treat potential partners as commodities. It is essentially becoming a business model of cost-benefit analysis that has become optimized for consumer choice and frictionless exit. This is not the mindset you want to have if you want to build strong marriages and families. These apps train users in habits that work against commitment. The subtitle of the attached article is Here's What That Means for the Church. That is why I raise this issue. Pastors and Christian leaders need to warn young adults of the mindset that develops once you use these dating apps. If you want a congregation of strong marriages and stable families, we need to address this issue. I'm Kirby Anderson, and that's my point of view.
2: Go deeper on topics like you just heard by visiting pointofview.net. 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
3: Your Moody Radio weather forecast will hang on to the partly cloudy skies overnight tonight, down to 66 degrees for an overnight low and a light breeze, pretty variable, out of the southeast. Mostly sunny, up a couple of degrees into our Sunday as high pressure tries to rebuild throughout the region, looking at 88 degrees for a high, and just a little more wind out of the south, occasionally gusting at about 20 miles an hour. Sunday night, mostly clear, and an overnight low down to the lower 70s. I'm staff meteorologist Jason Laird for Moody Radio, Indiana.
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0: Thanks for hanging out with us today. That's Cochrane and Company. In Psalm 145, you find this promise: the Lord is gracious and compassionate, slow to anger and rich in love. The Lord is good to all. He has compassion on all he has made. You know, we've been blessed beyond measure, but sometimes as busy Christians living in a demanding world, we're a little slow to count our gifts, right? Even slower to give thanks to the giver. But as the old saying goes, when we drink the water, we should remember the spring. Lord, thank you for your many gifts. We ask your forgiveness for our ingratitude, but thank you for all you've done and for who you are. Amen.
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0: Amazed, astounded, awestruck. That's honestly how we feel about Moody Radio's 100 hours of prayer. Thanks for signing up, and thanks for praying. You know, this isn't over. Now, the prayers that we prayed during 100 hours of prayer are still being answered. Wow, who knows what God might do? 100 years of prayer, that's what built this ministry, and the next 100 starts now. From all of us at Moody Radio, thank you for praying.
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0: story of the church, it is marked and punctuated by stories of occasional revival. They are the exception, they're not the rule, but revival does take place.
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0: We think of the remarkable story of Acts chapter 2, where Peter preaches. He urges people to repent and be baptized in the name of Jesus Christ, and about 3,000 were added to their number in that one day. We think of the Great Awakening, a transatlantic revival in the 18th century where thousands flocked to hear the proclamation of the gospel under figures like George Whitefield in England, where whole communities were radically transformed through the ministry of those like Jonathan Edwards in his small town in Massachusetts. We think of the Welsh revival of a century ago, where again, communities, they were turned upside down by the gospel, and perhaps 100,000 in Wales came to faith in a single year. Perhaps up to 1 million throughout the United Kingdom as the revival spreads. I wonder if you and I really believe that God is the God of revival. I wonder if you and I really believe that God could do the same thing even today, even here, even in our midst. I wonder if you and I really trust that the simple proclamation of the Word of God in the power of the Spirit could bring about a radical transformation, even a revival in our day. I wonder if you and I would have the boldness to pray that God would do such a thing. Will we speak of Him with boldness? Will we pray for the lost with fervency? Will we give to the work of the gospel with generosity?
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2: Your Moody Radio weather forecast will hang on to the partly cloudy skies overnight tonight, down to 66 degrees for an overnight low, and a light breeze, pretty variable, out of the southeast. Mostly sunny, up a couple of degrees into our Sunday as high pressure tries to rebuild throughout the region, looking at 88 degrees for a high, and just a little more wind out of the south, occasionally gusting at about 20 miles an hour. Sunday night, mostly clear, and an overnight low down to the lower 70s. I'm staff meteorologist Jason Laird for Moody Radio, Indiana.
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0: Rachel Purcell. It's about 19 minutes past the hour. John Gager asking how you doing with sharing your faith with those unsaved neighbors, relatives, coworkers, friends. You know, you are a Christian today, likely, because somebody else cared. Now it's your turn. It's not enough to give a cup of cold water. It's necessary also to tell why. See, evangelism is the normal life of the church, the normal life of the Christian. It's never an optional extra.
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0: We don't usually think of impulsive and impetuous Simon Peter as being a married man, but he was. We know this because one of Jesus' first miracles was healing Peter's wife's mother. Matthew, Mark, and Luke each record the story of her healing. We're told that Jesus and his disciples had been in the synagogue, then went to Peter's house where they found Peter's mother-in-law sick. We'll cover her story tomorrow, but today let's look at Peter's wife. We're not told anything about her personally or anything she did. However, we do get a picture of the life she lived. At this point, Peter was young and likely newly married. What must she have thought when her husband announced he was quitting his job and following Jesus? I'm sure it caught her by surprise. Yet Peter's wife adapted and accepted his life choice, welcoming Jesus and his disciples into her home. Though Matthew and Luke refer to the house as Peter's house, Mark provides a broader look. He calls it the house of Simon Peter and Andrew. This lets us know that Peter's wife shared a home with her husband's mother and brother-in-law. We can assume there were probably others living there as well. With her mother sick, this would have put extra work on Peter's wife, and yet she still extended hospitality to her husband's companions. How well do we accept unexpected twists and turns in our lives? Are we willing to extend hospitality when it's not convenient? Do we invite Jesus into our homes? I'm Sharon Wilharm, host of All God's Women and author of The Amazing Crab Alley Revival, a Southern historical story about Victorian church ladies. Learn more at allgodswomen.com.
1: Your Moody Radio weather forecast will hang on to the partly cloudy skies overnight tonight, down to 66 degrees for an overnight low and a light breeze, pretty variable, out of the southeast. Mostly sunny, up a couple of degrees into our Sunday as high pressure tries to rebuild throughout the region, looking at 88 degrees for a high, and just a little more wind out of the south, occasionally gusting at about 20 miles an hour. Sunday night, mostly clear, and an overnight low down to the lower 70s. I'm staff meteorologist Jason Laird for Moody Radio, Indiana.
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0: Some people treat Christianity like a spectator sport, but Dr. Tony Evans says that's because they don't know what it's like to be where the action is. He has an illustration to share with us as we spend 2 minutes with Tony.
1: When people go to the Cowboy game, there are folks who are sitting in the stands. We don't know their name. Now, they're in the location, but we don't know their name. When it comes to the players, we know their names kind of, sort of. But now when we upgrade and start talking about wide receivers and quarterbacks and running backs, well, you know those names. Those are folk who've made a name. You see, the players come and go, but the folks in the ring of honor stay there because over time they held fast. Over time they played the game. Over time they didn't quit when they were injured. Over time they stayed committed to the task. God has a lot of Christians that are in the stands. They just show up to watch the game. All they want to see is what the choir is singing and what the preacher is preaching, and they just come for the show. But then there are some folk in the kingdom of God who don't want to just stay in the stands. They want to get on the field. They serve in ministry. They help other people. They give to the advancement of the cause of the Lord. Now, I want to tell you the truth. You're going to get blocked a little bit on the field. You're going to get tackled a little bit on the field. But when they start handing out Super Bowl rings, you're going to get a Super Bowl ring because you are a Super Bowl saint.
0: 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Then join us next time for 2 Minutes with Tony.
2: Your Moody Radio weather forecast will hang on to the partly cloudy skies overnight tonight, down to 66 degrees for an overnight low, and a light breeze, pretty variable, out of the southeast. Mostly sunny, up a couple of degrees into our Sunday as high pressure tries to rebuild throughout the region, looking at 88 degrees for a high, and just a little more wind out of the south, occasionally gusting at about 20 miles an hour. Sunday night, mostly clear, and an overnight low down to the lower 70s. I'm staff meteorologist Jason Laird for Moody Radio, Indiana.
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0: Great testimony from Franny Cash. You've heard of Murphy's Law? Everything that can go wrong will? Well, there's more than one law. If you put your best foot forward, a baby stroller will certainly roll over it. The best things in life are free, but the ones intended for you will be delivered to the wrong address. If you see a shooting star, it'll be in the moments just before it impacts you. And finally, if everything's coming up roses, you're probably at your own funeral. Well, life has its challenges, its tribulations and trials. But God reminds us there's no temptation overcome us but such as is common to man. But God will, with that trouble, that trial, provide a way of escape so that we can stand up under it.
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1: We're 19 minutes away from the top of the hour, and in Psalm 145, we read this promise: the Lord is gracious and compassionate, slow to anger and rich in love. The Lord is good to all. He has compassion on all he has made. Well, we've all been blessed beyond measure, but sometimes as busy Christians living in a demanding world, we're sometimes slow to count our gifts, our blessings, and even slower to give thanks to the giver. Ouch! As the old saying goes, when we drink the water, we should remember the spring. May we who have been so richly blessed give thanks for our gifts, and may we demonstrate our gratitude by sharing them.
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1: 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You know, this isn't over. Now, the prayers that we prayed during 100 hours of prayer are still being answered. 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
1: According to TWR's mission statement, the purpose of TWR is to assist the church to fulfill the command of Jesus Christ to make disciples of all peoples. 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Rudolph Kabutz serves with TWR in South Africa. And Rudolph, you have a very interesting perspective concerning Christian media.
2: We really want to help the church to realize God is working in their lives, and as they share their lives with others, they can use communications tools to multiply that message. 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Once you have the message recorded, you can time travel. So in all these science fiction movies, you've got these amazing time and space travel machines. We actually have it right here. It's called the media. And so when God works in your life and wants you to share your message, you can actually use the media channels to make that same message available to people in other times, as well as people in other geographic locations.
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3: Your Moody Radio weather forecast will hang on to the partly cloudy skies overnight tonight, down to 66 degrees for an overnight low and a light breeze, pretty variable, out of the southeast. Mostly sunny, up a couple of degrees into our Sunday as high pressure tries to rebuild throughout the region, looking at 88 degrees for a high, and just a little more wind out of the south, occasionally gusting at about 20 miles an hour. Sunday night, mostly clear, and an overnight low down to the lower 70s. I'm staff meteorologist Jason Laird for Moody Radio, Indiana.
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0: That is Toby Mac with Lord, It Feels Good here on Sunday Praise on Moody Radio. Good morning, my friend. It's John Hemmer. Thank you for waking up and spending some time listening. Hopefully it's been a great weekend for you so far. And here's the thing. Maybe you're in a place, even this weekend, and you can relate to this. Maybe you need to hear this. If you do, you're not alone. Trust me, you are not alone. You and I need to thank God for what did not happen in our lives, because what didn't happen makes room for what is supposed to happen. And God has always known that. He has this perfect plan for you, and he's going to be faithful. So maybe you're thinking to yourself, okay, I get that. I get that. But I'm still right now in God's waiting room. I am waiting on the Lord to see what's going to happen. What do I do? Why am I still here? Here's the thing. You and I will never know the answer to those questions, but we do know that God is with us at all times and God is always faithful. So let's do this. Let's trust God's timing. Now, it might not be the timing that we want, but God knows it is the timing that we need, and he's got you.
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3: 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Our special prayer season is over, in one sense, but it's just beginning in another. God is at work, even now. He's heard our prayers, and he will act. So don't let this be a one-time event. Let's carry this week's spirit of prayer forward. 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Thanks for praying.
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0: That is new stuff from Torn Wells. The song is called Breathe On It here on Sunday Praise on Moody Radio. Good morning, my friend. It's John Hemmer. Is there something in your life right now that you are just so worried about? You're stressed out about it. It's gotten to a point where it's just almost like it's consuming your mind. You keep going over and over and over, and it's almost like you can't seem to break that cycle. You know what, my friend? You are not alone. You're not the only one. So what do we do with that? Well, apply this to that, okay? The thing that you're worried about, what you're walking through right now, God already knows about it. And right now, this very second, he is working on it. He is working all things together for your good. And here's some interesting perspective, all right? Check this out. I'm going to break it down like a fraction. God can do more for us in a minute than you and I can do in a lifetime.
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0: That is Jeremy Camp. New stuff there. Song is called Revival here on Sunday Praise on Moody Radio. Good morning, my friend. It's John Hemmer. Thank you for waking up this early and spending some time listening. Anxiety that we deal with. The anxiety we deal with, that comes from when we try to take control over things that belong to God. Now, maybe you heard that and you're thinking, okay, yeah, you're right. But it doesn't make it easier because just as people, as humans, we worry, right? We worry. It's hard to trust in something that you can't see. So here's the thing. Sometimes having faith for the future, sometimes not worrying about something involves looking back and seeing all the ways that God has come through for us in the past. Now, I want to encourage you to do that. If you're at a place right now where maybe you're in the waiting room or you're in the worry room or you know what I'm saying? Look back on the past 5 years, the past 10 years. I'm not saying those years were easy, but you are here. God brought you here because you are here for a reason. And God's got a plan for you. And he is faithful and he loves you. And he's going to take care of you.
1: 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Here's a Moody Radio name you should know.
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2: 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Thanks for signing up, and thanks for praying. You know, this isn't over. Now, the prayers that we prayed during 100 hours of prayer are still being answered. 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
1: That is Rachel Purcell here on Sunday Praise on Moody Radio. Good morning. It's John Hemmer. It's good to have you along. Hopefully it's been a great weekend. Did you know this? This is really interesting. So Philippians, the book of Philippians, is the happiest book in the Bible, right? But here's where it gets interesting. Philippians was written in prison. So to kind of flip that over, circumstances that we are in, those circumstances don't determine our joy. Okay, now right there, maybe you're thinking to yourself, okay, I get it. But how do I find joy then? Maybe you're looking around in your situation and you're like, you know what? It is really hard to find joy right now. So where do we start? Well, let's challenge each other to start right now. Let's start now. Let's try to do these things on a regular basis and try to find that joy, okay? What if we stop being too busy to pray? What if we stop fearing change? What if we finally stop living in the past? What if we stop making excuses and instead we trust God in all things? I got a song talks more about that next. Hold on.
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0: that his passion was just that good here on Sunday Praise on Moody Radio. Good morning. It's John Hemmer. So check this out. All right, something to think about. The opposite of faith is not fear. It's not. The opposite of faith is control. Why is it that it's so easy for us to take all of our worries, all the trials we go through, all that stuff, it's so easy to do that, take those things and engrave those things in like marble, right? But then we turn around and we take the blessings that God gives us and we put them in sand. It needs to be the other way around, right? So let's challenge each other to actually do that. I mean, you and I have heard of a lot of people who trusted God too little in the Bible, right? Here's a question. Have you ever heard of anyone who trusted God too much? I never, ever, ever have, ever. See, if God did what we want, when we want, and how we want, how could he ever do more than we could ever ask or imagine? I mean, think about it for a second. I got a song that talks more about that next. Hold on.
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7: 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Our special prayer season is over, in one sense, but it's just beginning in another. God is at work, even now. He's heard our prayers, and He will act. So don't let this be a one-time event. Let's carry this week's spirit of prayer forward. Moody Radio was built on prayer, and this event reminds us that it will carry forward on prayer too. Thanks for praying.
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0: That is SEU Worship with What a God here on Sunday Praise on Moody Radio. Good morning, my friend. It's John Hemmer. Thank you so much for spending some time listening this morning. What if you and I would challenge each other to do these things every single day? I'm just wondering, what if? What if, what if, what if? What if our first thought in the morning is thank you? Our first thought in the morning, we wake up and we thank God for another day, for being here. And then what if, I know I'm being crazy, okay, but what if we would also do these things on a regular basis? What if we counted our blessings? What if we practiced kindness? What if we let go of the things that we can't control? What if we just breathe? What if we just let God in and have that fellowship with him? And let's put him in the middle of everything. I wonder what would happen if we would really commit to that. I got a song that talks more about that next. Hold on.
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4: 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Thanks for signing up and thanks for praying. You know, this isn't over. Now, the prayers that we prayed during 100 hours of prayer are still being answered. Wow, who knows what God might do? 100 years of prayer, that's what built this ministry, and the next 100 starts now. 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

0: Scott with you on this Sunday afternoon. Hope you're doing wonderful today. Grace Community Church in California named Nathan Busenitz as its new senior pastor following a unanimous vote by church elders. The appointment comes a year after the death of longtime pastor John MacArthur in July of 2025. Busenitz previously served as staff pastor, MacArthur's personal assistant, executive vice president at the Master's University, and a theology professor at the Master's Seminary. He's been part of the congregation since childhood and has authored books on Reformed theology. John MacArthur, though, is still heard weeknights at 8 p.m. Central. 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

0: Scott with you. Praise and worship music for a Sunday afternoon. Of course, you know it is football season, and maybe the NFL's most ridiculous stadium food is available at Soldier Field in Chicago. Bears fans can indulge in a mammoth 2-pound bear claw-shaped pretzel served in a full-size pizza box with dipping cheese. Originally priced at $31, this carby beast now costs $40 to its overwhelming popularity among game-goers looking to tackle the snack together. It is one of those snacks you're going to have to bear down in order to finish.
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6: 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I'm about to have-

0: Look back at previous generations and you'll see people who worked hard to meet their basic needs. 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Hi, I'm Mark Gregston with Parenting Today's Teens. 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
5: Your moody radio weather forecast, upper 80s this afternoon under partly cloudy skies, breezy on occasion as well out of the southwest. Those gusts at about 20 miles an hour. Just a light breeze overnight tonight. Most of that wind letting up will stay partly cloudy and starting to clear up after midnight. Overnight low down to 73. Kicking off our work week on our Monday, sunny, hot. Daytime high 93 degrees, breezy once again out of the southwest at times. I'm staff meteorologist Jason Laird for Moody Radio, Indiana.
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0: What's your greatest regret? If I could do it all over again. Christian leaders share the most important lessons of their lives. Art Rohrheim was the co-founder of the International Bible Club known as Awana. Not long before he died, at the age of 99, we asked if he had any regrets.
1: Yes, regrets are people that I didn't witness to.
0: That statement from Art is amazing because few people shared the gospel more than Art Rohrheim. Yet he recalls a moment.
1: I missed an amazing opportunity when I was to meet one of my heroes of the Chicago Cubs, Andy Papko. He was an all-time player, and I was going to be able to take him and play golf with him. And he was going to ride with me in my little cart for 18 holes. Being with that amazing man, I had just so many questions for him and wanted to hear what his life was all about. It was thrilling to hear it. And then I didn't witness to him. And right after that, as he left, I was under such conviction, I said, I'm going to call him and see if I can get a date with him. And I called him, and he said, well, I'm busy right now, but maybe in a couple of months we can get together again. And the next thing I heard, he had passed away. And to me, that was a real regret. I should have witnessed, and I was so interested in what I wanted to get from him that I really didn't represent God very well.
0: Art Rohrheim, co-founder of Awana. This has been a production of Moody Radio, a ministry of Moody Bible Institute, based on the book, If I Could Do It All Over Again.
2: Your Moody Radio weather forecast, upper 80s this afternoon, under partly cloudy skies, breezy on occasion as well out of the southwest. Those gusts at about 20 miles an hour. Just a light breeze overnight tonight. Most of that wind letting up will stay partly cloudy and starting to clear up after midnight. Overnight low down to 73. Kicking off our work week on our Monday, sunny, hot. Daytime high 93 degrees, breezy once again out of the southwest at times. I'm staff meteorologist Jason Laird for Moody Radio, Indiana.
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1: She nearly lost her life, but God helped her keep going. You can find her story on YouTube. That's Rachel Purcell. Part of our Sunday praise and worship, Dodd Morris with a keep going verse. Galatians 6:9 says, "Let us not grow weary of doing good, for in due season we will reap if we do not give up, if we just keep going." 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

0: From Passion, it's called Just That Good, part of our Sunday praise and worship. 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
3: 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You know, this isn't over. Now, the prayers that we prayed during 100 Hours of Prayer are still being answered. Wow, who knows what God might do? 100 years of prayer, that's what built this ministry, and the next 100 starts now. 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